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2: 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With me, Paul James, in the mix. Oh yeah.
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1: 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With me, Paul James, in the mix. Oh, yeah.
2: 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Just generally got myself a nipper up until 2.

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new morning. Sunday, and we're live to the capital. You're here with Zachy on the Big Friendly.

plan this morning. Smiles, hearts, wherever the journey goes, it's going to be good energy. Together. Together. In the land. 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

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We dance together. Brothers and sisters in one land. Unification. Isn't that a feeling we all understand? Kicked off the show with Onra. A beautiful number. Moved into this Truth in Gospel. And into Zebra Traffic and playing right now. World Elephant Day. Lovers. The Big Friendly, Point Blank Radio. You're here with Zaki. Big wave to my Italian family, Maldo, Beta, the girls. Big wave to my Spanish brother, Tony C, Lou. Big wave to the Manish, Ronski, Reese boy. Big wave to Joel. Big wave to Ayan. Big wave to the beautiful capital. That's you. South Street. Phenomenal hand clap band.

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0: 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Big wave to the Music Butterfly. 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

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I do like a munch. Big wave to Stefania. Big wave to Ed. Big wave to the early risers that's shouting in. Whatever you up to this Sunday, go with the flow. Because it's a beautiful and a lovely day.

A morning wave goes out to Maya. A morning wave goes out to the Baggio. Morning wave goes out to Harris, Danny. A morning wave goes out to the Wanderers. Still looking for a place to go out. Morning waves to everybody at work. And a morning wave to the breakfast table crew. Neptune, Sybil LeBlanc.

Soul featuring Ken Lally. A beautiful number. Peter Vogler, Inner Creatures. One before that, Body Stubber, Ella Oko. We're dropping all sorts and all sorts of music. It's music with colours, music with heart. However you're doing this morning, a big wave gets a smile rising where it needs to be. Okay, Alexis Shelby, a track called You.

times in the capital. It gets you up. It gets you smiling. It gets you out and about. For the crews enjoying the capital, the summer holidays begins. So the mayhem starts for those enjoying the holidays. For those enjoying the weekend. Sandy Rhythms. You're here with Zaki on the Big Friendly Point Blank Radio.

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A beautiful number. Before that, Glen Underground. Sunshine Capital. That's where we're at. Wherever you are this morning.

Smiley Smiley. Big wave to Byron. Big wave to Audrey, Lenny, Lou. Big wave to Johnny Boy. Big wave to Morgan. The Little Reptar, Roar. Big wave to Ben. Big wave to Magda, Olivia. Big wave to all the Basin House, Rolling Stock family, Dan Irving,

Big wave to Roberto. Next up, a beautiful number, The Feeling, a white label. We drop all sorts to raise the capital where it needs to be. And Zaki calls it the smiley, the happy land.

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Music. Love. Energy. A place to be. Something we all understand. It gets us together. It gets us dancing. It keeps us late out at night. Stepping into a number called Ayagara. Sosti 25. Check it out. True Thoughts. Just picking up some random bits in the studio. Let the mind wander, Zaki says. Let it wander to a land that makes you smile.

Never Seen You Dance, DJ Kicks version of Ted was the one before. Playing right now, Little White Label, for those who know. Enjoy. You're here with Zaki till 10. Every Sunday is a 3 hour show of fun. Whatever's in the bag, who knows? Just picking randoms.

Beautiful number, Reagan Ruler, a white label blown around. One before that, Feeling You, a classic Yoruba soul. To the Byron boy, big wave to you. To Warren, a big wave to you. A big wave to Ellie. Big wave to Kate. You're here with Zaki this beautiful Sunday morning, summertime in our hometown and wherever you are in this globe. A big wave to you guys.

Flayed and Masquerienda Family featuring Nadia Sampaio. India was the last one playing right now. I'll Be Waiting, Clive from Accounts. The Big Friendly, Sunshine Capital. You're here with Zeki.

Sunshine Music. I told ya. It feels good. It gets you swaying. It gets you smiling. Something from Toby and Sebastian, Knee Deep. Big wave to Mr. T. Big wave to my homeboy Manish. Big wave to Joel. Morning to you guys. Big wave to the gnome in the garden. Hiding somewhere. Big wave to the Ronski. Big wave to the Reezy boy. Big wave to Nina. Big wave to Sue Emma. Big wave to Halim and Anya. Elias and Ryan. Big wave to Rax, the blocker.

Blur Records, Love Injection. Big wave to the Pepsi. Big wave to the Kitty. Big wave to the Music Butterfly. Big wave to the Byron Boy. Big wave to the Jackal. Big wave to Alice. The Big Friendly coming up to the end of the show, guys. Another 15 minutes. It's a beautiful day, so get up, make the most of it. Big wave to the Shermanator. Big wave to Eddie. Big wave to Warren.

track and the last couple of tracks, White Elephant, Wild Elephant Day. Playing right now, Digilo, Time Goes. Top of the hour, Tony White. Keep it Point Blank Radio, it's a fun pack Sunday. For those watching the last of the World Cup tonight. For those at home just chilling, for those out and about, whatever you're doing. Ending the show with Yellow Meditation for the Dance Generation, Marshall Jefferson. Guys, keep it safe and remember, Zaki loves ya. Ta-da!

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A smiley face sequential relaxation exercise for emotional well-being. 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
1: 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Oh yeah.
2: 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Just generally got myself a nipper up until 2.

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Good morning. Kicking off the show, a couple of reggae cover versions. Out to Chris and Vicky, out to Music Butterfly. And a big thank you to Zaki.

I'm in love, and we kicked off with Carole Cool, Upside Down. One more reggae tune. Very good morning to Ian in New Cross.

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Point Blank Radio Sunday morning. Old school, all the way. Next one up for Hillary.

tune, Curtis Hairston, The Morning After. Out to Julius Lockton. Out to Toby in Hammersmith.

myself DJing alongside Clink T and the Soul Circle Boys as well. Release the Groove, 15th of August.

Also, another date for your diary, Saturday the 5th of September. It's at the Campfire in London town. It's the Point Blank Radio end of summer party. More details to follow.

The Fat Back Band, Spanish Hustle. I got time for one more. Big shout to Janet Hayward. Thank you for all your messages and kind words. DJ Lee up at midday. More old school flavours. And I'll catch you next Sunday. Same time, same place. Enjoy your week.

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2: 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With me, Paul James, in the mix. Oh yeah.
3: Yes, I'm Nathan Haynes, Earth is a Place. Just generally got myself a nipper up until 2.

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Goody Bag Show with myself, DJ Lee. And thanks to Tony White for a great 2-hour show. We'll be back at the same time, same place, 10 till midday.

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keeping it radio friendly for a few more tracks like this. We've got some Cool and the Gang coming up next for you.

Holly Sunday. You can catch us down at the Fredericks Hotel in Maidenhead. That's Shopperhanger Road, SL6 2PZ.

Going to some jazz, funk, soul, disco. We kick off at 4 p.m. in the afternoon. 4 hours music outside in the garden. And then we take it inside from 8 till midnight. Myself, Lee Richardson. Eli Trim. Soulboy Jazz Man. And Brian Jacobs. It's going to be a great day. Bank Holiday Sunday, August.

Gen X is feeling this one. Don't forget you can catch him tonight from 10 with the Ghetto Chronicles show. Musicology is up at the top of the hour with the Musicology show.

tune that I don't drop enough on the station. They've only played it about 5 times in all the years I've been on the station. I'm going to leave you at this one. Sounds of the Wrecking Crew, Chance to Dance.

0: is on Sunday. I should say Saturday. Yeah. Bright and early from 7. But check this. Good rest of your evening.
1: This ain't no P-Funk. This straight up C-Funk. Coming at you.

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1: 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With me, Paul James, in the mix. Oh yeah.
2: 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Just only got myself a nipper up until 2.

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Special thank you out to DJ Lee and the Goodie Bag team for the last couple of hours. Catching back up here. Saturday from 7 a.m. You got myself, Toby Musicology, in the place for the next couple of hours. Kicking off with this one. Something brand new from Trinidadian Deep on Fat Souls. This one, NYC Corner. Sent out to the Genix this afternoon, cleaning the car. Got it nice and loud. It's Point Blank Radio. It's the Musicology Show. And that's right, it's the home of the Classic Corner as well. O 7743 049 123 for the text line and for the WhatsApp.

This one's out there on Q-Phonic Entertainment Records. Dominox Latte and Fireflies. But sent out to the 083. Also reaching out to Cramex. And goes out to Richie over there in Queen's Park.

This one's off the new album by Sculpture Music, which you're going to be hearing plenty of tracks off the album in the forthcoming weeks on the show. This track, New Horizon.

Got to send this one out to the Happy Camper, Broken Happy Camper crew in Avonmore, out to Old School Dazza. Good to hear from you. This one, STP, featured it last week, Spirit of Jazz on iRecords.

It's on SoulQuest Records, CO. Original mix of Sirius. It's Point Blank Radio. You're in tune with the Musicology Show. We got a classic corner coming up, the final 20 minutes of the show, where we go back in time on the show.

on the label Pascal. It's KG Sunset. The sounds of brighter days. Point Blank, we're coming at you.

on Arco Records, Abel and Rona Ray. At Jazz on the Astro Dub. Can't let you go.

third one this week from Trinidaddy and Deep. Save the best till last. Fat Souls Records, this one, Sound of Her. Especially out to the Colours, all the South London crew on this one. Point Blank, it's the Musicology Show. And coming up in about 30 minutes time, we've got a classic corner where we head back in time, look back at some of the tracks played over the years here at the Towers.

as we move into this one, Retro Lounge Records, Christos Phorkis, A Night Like This, Telco Day Mix. Especially out to Uncle Cheese and reaching out to Tash this afternoon.

coming. Earth for Mental Music, Frank Roger. The original version of Caravan. Dead out to old school Dazza. Also reaching out to Tony H over there in Chiswick this afternoon.

guys. And the man we've heard plenty of for this week. Trinidadian Deep teaming up on this one. American Recordings, Disarray of Life.

This one's the last one on the upfront selection. BSC, Jesse Colasante. Grooveland Music, Buddy Sattva on the Afriki Soul remix. It's What You Do To Me. Classic Corner coming up right after this one.

as we head on over into the classic corner this week. Track number one, House Floor Records, back to 2005. It's working underneath Venita Wilson, the New Jersey Nightlife Mix. 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This is number one, Classic Corner Musicology Show.

That was track number one on the Classic Corner this week. Working Underneath and Vanita Wilson on House Floor. Don't Want to Be Set Free. New Jersey Nightlife Mix.

into number two, M&2S Records. It's The Jinx. And this one, Love Like This. Staying in the year 2005.

That was track number two on the Classic Corner this week on the Musicology Show, The Jinx, M&2S Records. Love Like This. Back to 2005 on this one. Send it out to Dawn, all the Caterham crew this afternoon. Many thanks for the message. I shall pass it on. Simon's on his way at 4 p.m. Troubled Soul Safari time. It's at the top of the hour. We got one more on the corner this week.

0: motherfucking one. I ain't doing no more. I know.
1: Into the third and final track on the Classic Corner. Apologies about the language there. This one's the final track. Yolanda Wynn. I Know You, I Live You. Dave Lee on the club mix on Zed Records. And we step into 2006 on this one. I leave you with this. Time is on the way. Till next week.

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7: Hey, Joy Cardwell here. Simon Andrews, you are a superstar. You make me jump for joy, and with all that love and devotion, I'm going to have to run to you. You really do have a soul to bear. I think I've found love. This is what it feels like.

0: 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Big ups, many thanks out to Toby Musicology, wonderful stuff.
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But right now it's your one-stop shop for all that's new and good for you. 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

again, big ups out to Toby Musicology, out to Jen too. And to Dave Funky House Smith, heading towards the exercise bike. I hope you got a big fan in that garage of yours, Dave.

But they're not quite so sweltering, Devon. Hope you're good, Gaz. Shouts to Dawn. Out to Kate. Out to everybody enjoying the new Prospect Park. Our love. The former Girardeau classic. Brand new from Dave Lee. Past 4:34, 26 away from this week's time machine. Trouble tune up at 5. Into this brand new Vanessa Jackson.

Out to Keith enjoying Clockwork Orange out there in Ibiza. I assume not right now. Don't fight it. Hope you're good, Keith. Yes, DJ Dump, big respect to you, my friend. And thank you. Shouts to Lloyd.

Scott, playing out the first hour of the Troubled Soul Safari this afternoon. Fast approaching 5 o'clock, and this week's Time Machine.

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0: And welcome aboard the Time Machine. It's the part of the show where we lift the lid off the record box of the late, great, legendary Paul Trouble Anderson. This week we turn the dial back to 1997. On Silk Entertainment Records, this week's Trouble Tune is Steve Silk Curley and the Voices of Life. Featuring Sharon Pass, it's called The Word is Love. Turn it up.
1: Trouble is in the land. Trouble is in the land. Trouble is in the land. Trouble is in the land.

There you have it, this week's Time Machine. Steve Silk Hurley and the Voices of Life featuring Sharon Pass. The Word is Love on Silk Entertainment from back in 1997. That's it for this week's Trouble Tune as we close the lid of the record box of the legendary Paul Trouble Anderson until next Sunday at 5. Right now, though, we continue with this.

unmistakable vocals of Byron Stingley. Out to Music Butterfly. Melty. Out to Jez in Sunny

Twisted House there with Take Me Home. I'm playing us out this evening. 2-1 and Lewis. It's called Robot Is Next. Rapidly running out of time here on the Safari. Fear not though, the good grooves do continue. DJ Pete is on his way. He's waiting in the wings. Confidant, sound systems up next. Don't touch that dial.

Lastminute.com. Shouts out to the Rooksbys. My favourite people. Hope you're all okay out there, West. See you soon, I hope. Okay, until next Sunday from 5, enjoy the rest of your Sunday evenings. Have yourselves a great week. 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

back again. A massive welcome, guys. Welcome, good evening out to you all. Hope you're all doing good out there. I've got myself DJ P in the hot seat for the next 2 hours in the mix. Broadcasting live from the capital of London town where the sun is shining. Hope it is wherever you are. Hope you're all good. Before I go, I'm big love out to our very own Simon Andrews and the Holy Safari team for the last two. An amazing show, as always. Catching back here next Sunday, 4 p.m. for more of the Soul Safari. Enjoy the rest of the evening.

out to Dynamic Pilot. Welcome aboard, sir. 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Hope you're good. Enjoying the rays out there. Big love out to you and yours. Thank you for your musical ears. Nice one, brother. Dynamic Pilot, you're in the house. It's all yours. Let's go. There's a warmth inside the studio. Not literally.

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He's saying good evening from... Sounds like Aviemore. Oh, mate, in a broken down motorhome crew. Hope you get that sorted. Thank you for your musical ears. That means so much. Big love right back to you as well, you and yours. And of course, Mr. Bailey in the clouds. All the best for that, fella. Welcome aboard. Old School Dazza, you in the house, it's all yours. And of course, we're to be about Music Butterfly. And good evening, Mr. DJ. Yes, me and mine are good, thank you. Hope you are as well. Thank you for musical ears, means so much. And enjoying the rays out there. Big love out to you and yours. Absolute pleasure, my dear. Music Butterfly, you in the house for sure. Let's go.

That's lovely. 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Are you doing the same to my dear? Do you like to say Dawny? See. Yes, me and mine are good, thank you. Hope you are as well. She's certainly feeding this one. It's great to have you on board, as always. Hope you're good. Big love out to the family. Hope you're enjoying them rays out there. 100% amazing. Thank you, my dear. Happy Dawny C. Cat around you in the house for sure.

Thursday nights with lovely DJ Pammy Dancer. Welcome aboard, my dear. Me and mine are good, thank you. Is he saying she was loving the start? How'd you liked it? She wants to shout out to lovely Dawn Cadaran. Music Butterfly and all the rest of the PB family. Consider that done, my dear. It is great to have you on board. Hope you're good. And enjoying the sun. Big out to you and the family. Lovely DJ Pammy Dancer, you in the house for sure. It's all yours, my dear. Of course, we'll be back to be man at Jenick's Ghetto Chronicle show. Catching me this evening, 10 p.m. till midnight. A show never to be missed. Welcome aboard, sir. How you are? How are you? And the family, of course. Hope all is good, not working too hard. Thanks for locking in. Our very own Jenick's Ghetto Chronicle show. You're in the house, brother. Let's do this. So we jumped into this one, Can't Get Enough. AJ Javan. Armstrong. Yeah. Kerry Chandler Vox Remix. It is all.

0: for two positions. Mr. Milky D. Jill Rock. Should I say Jill Rock Jones? Sean McCain remix. Send us out to lovely Tash. Good evening to you, my dear.
1: Plan for me is good. Time for disaster.
0: Yes, I'm good, thank you. You had a great weekend. Hope you did as well.
1: I can trust that when it's all said and done when it's...
0: Hope you're enjoying them rays in the garden. Big love out to you and the family as always. Absolute pleasure. Lovely Tash, you're in the house. It's all yours, brother. Let's go. Out to a lovely Dawny C. Callahan. He wants a big shout out to lovely DJ Pammy Dancer. I said that done. It's all yours. And of course, sending out to Pimp My Campa Limited. Welcome aboard. Saying big up. Nice one. Certainly appreciate that. Welcome aboard. Big love out to you and yours. Pimp My Campa Limited, you're in the house for sure. Massive good evening. Welcome goes out to Lloyd. He's saying good evening, proper sounds. Thank you for your kind words. How'd you like it now? Hope all is good. Enjoying the race. Big love out to you and yours. Thank you, sir. Lloyd, you're in the house for sure. Let's go.

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Yes, I'm good, thank you. Had a good weekend. And he wants a big shout out to Chilbean. It's her birthday. Happy birthday, Chilbean. And to Julie for joining them this weekend. Consider that done, sir. It's great to have you on board, as always. Working away this week? Nevertheless, it's all good. 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

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Welcome aboard. 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It is amazing. Hope you are as well. And had a great weekend. Thanks for locking in. Big love out to you and yours. Lovely Little Chocolate, lovely Jojo. And the main man, the boss, Mr. Figgy, you're in the house for sure. Thank you for your musical ears. 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

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Glad you can make it. Hope you're all good. 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Nice one, brother. Dave the Rave, you're in the house for sure. 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

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That is by the Track Heads. 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It is all yours. Let's go. Old School Dazza is certainly feeling this one. It is all yours, brother. All yours. Where do we at the moment? Inside the postie, same tune. Glad you can make it. Certainly it's been a while. Great to have you back on board. Hope all is good, you're not working too hard. Big love out to you and the family. The main man, inside the postie, you in the house for sure.

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He's saying love and respect. Right back at you. Thank you for your musical ears. Hope all is good. 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

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Kings of Tomorrow. Michelle Weeks. Find this one on the Dub High Mix.

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And Mish. Michael Gray remix. It is all yours.

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I'm sure she heard you. So we jumped into this one. Entitled A Thousand Kisses. Regan Ruler. Boogie Bliss Part 2. It is all yours. DJ P.

Shout out to Shermanator. Good evening to you, sir. Right back. Big love and respect, he says. Yes, this summer does remind me of the 90s. I am of that age. It is amazing. Well spotted. Hope you're good and enjoying the sun. I know you are. And he's saying tune. Really glad you can make it. Big love out to you and yours. You know that. The main man, Shermanator, you're in the house, brother. It is all yours. Of course, that's the lovely Dawn and Catamaran crew. She's saying big love to Tash. Consider that done, my dear. And she's certainly feeling this one. It's all yours. Let's go. Then into this one, entitled Car Seeker. Soul Dynamic. You'll find this one on the original mix. It is all yours. DJ RP, baby.

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He's saying wicked tunes as always. Yes, Moon Miner, good, thank you. 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It is all yours. Let's go. And of course, this one out to you all. It's DJ RP. Into the second hour of the show, we must go. Out to old school Dazza. Say, where was you in 1994? He said it was in Slough, London. And was listening to Point Blank as well then. Oh, mate, amazing. Yeah, I was West London myself at the time. A little village called Brentford. Enough on me. Let's let the music do the talking.

own Double S. He say, yes, DJP. Don't forget you can catch me every Tuesday, 6 p.m. to 8. A show never to be missed. Hope you're good, sir. 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An absolute pleasure, our very own. Double S, you're in the house, brother. It's all yours.

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0: Morning Vibes all about the lands.
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0: That is what it's all about. Hope you're okay. Big love out to you and yours. And enjoying the race. You know that. That's the fishing game. Nice one, brother. The main man, Dave the Bait Chef, you're in the house. It is all yours. 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

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I hear you, sir. I hear you. So then we jumped into this one entitled Essential. That is Sebza Deep. C-E-B-Z-A. Lady Nile. Stay true. Send this one out to you all. Up in the second hour of the show. Let's do-

we rolled into this one. Entitled Changes. That is by Mine Chime. See, this went out to my very own Double S. Same tune. How's it like, you fella? Don't forget, catch me every Tuesday, 6 to 8. A show never to be missed. Okay, let's go.

to Animus. This was a shout out to Billy and Archie tuning in from the beach in Jersey. Top tunes as always. Thank you for your kind words. I'm glad you're enjoying yourself on the beach. Now that is spectacular. Good to hear, indeed. Thanks for locking in. Big love out to you all. You are definitely in the house for sure. Let's go.

Don't forget our very own DJ Martin coming up the top of the hour, 8 p.m. this evening. Taking you to the house of 10, then our very own Gen X 10 till midnight. What a lineup on a sunny evening in the capital.

0: to this one. Eradicate the Negative. Danny J. Lewis.
1: I miss the days when house was more than just a genre.
0: You'll find this one in the extended version. Listen out to Julesy Jules. Good evening, welcome to you, sir.
1: A way of life.
0: He's saying, son, gents, vibes, lovely.
1: When we would dance
0: all... Glad to like it. Thank you for your kind words. It is great to have you on board. Hope you're good. Big back to the family. Ministry. And, of course, the Gentle Giants. An absolute pleasure, sir.
1: Bones, the groove in our souls.
0: Hey, man, Jules, you're in the house for sure.

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The Social Fugazi. F-U-G-A-Z-I. It's all yours. Spoofing the Legend.

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Should I say Mzungu? You'll find this one on the original mix. This is about the lovely butterfly, same tune. It's all yours, my dear. Turn it up. 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

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Thank you for your musical ears. Glad you caught the show, though. 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

Red Sky. Wim Waldo, W-A-L-D-O. 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It is all yours. Fast man out of time, DJ P.

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You find this one on the extended mix. Send this one out to Gary J. Same great show. Glad you like it, fella. Absolute pleasure for your ears. Picking up back to you and yours. Hope all is good and enjoying the rays. Thanks for locking in. Gary J, you're in the house for sure, brother. Let's go. Of course, send this one out to you all.

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That's right, night time. Send this one out to you all.

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Echoes in the Dark. Analog Sol. You find this one on the original mix. Of course, send this one out to you all. Out to Old School Dazza. Not sure which one it was. Try Shazam?

of the underground, Demarcus Lewis. That is on the re-dub. Out to Music Butterfly Sound, great show. Glad you like it, my dear. We have enough time for one more. See what we can do.

So it looks like we're going to finish it up on this one. Entitled Ease My Mind. Fleur de Mer. Mickey Moore, Andy T. Just hate waiting. You find this one on the extended mix. What can I say? Don't forget to catch you back here next Sunday for more of the Good Grooves. So whatever you do, have a great week. Thank you for your musical ears this evening and all your messages and support as always. Don't forget our very own DJ Mark Allen coming up the hour of 10 and our very own Gen X 10 till midnight. What can I say? Give yourselves a pat on the back. About you, there's no me. Be the best version of yourself until we meet again. DJP signing out. Signing out, one love. Bye-bye.

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0: 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Seamus Haji, Kathy Brown, DJ Fudge on the extended remix. Out to Double S, Point Blank Family. Welcome, welcome. You're with Mark Allen. I'm here every Sunday, 8 p.m.
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track is Another Troubled Night from Jill Boy. Out to the Genix. 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

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We got WhatsApp up in the studio. 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Keep it locked. Point, point, point, point, point.

Man, feels like I'm cooking with bacon grease and no shirt on. Still got some heat coming off it. I had to say something, probably screwing up my next mix. Track is Feeling Extended Mix, The Funk Junkies, Jeff Straw. All right, how to get out of this?

track is Feeling, Luca Guerrieri, Turntable Night Fever on the mix. Here with Mark Allen right here every Sunday, 8 p.m. All new cuts, promos. No week like the last. Sounding like a video game. So many elements, so many big lifts. So many things to work with. The Bob Ross of house music.

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Like, don't be afraid to say what you believe. I loved the music, and I need more.

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Well, breather, I'll talk, you breathe. Track is Losing You Extended Mix. Rony Cycly. Always had respect for the brother. Working hard, put together, still does great mixes. I enjoy them. On to Gary J. Great show. Hey, you know, I'm standing on the shoulders of greatness, so you need to get to Mixcloud under Point Blank Radio or DJ Mark Allen. That's MarkAlan. This set and all others, I'm going to get that set list up there. I'm a little behind. I'll do some post-production work. 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

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Longing to Know You, original mix from Sammy Deuce. 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

I hope your head's bobbing and your shoulders are dropping. These are all new to me, new to you. I've heard them before. Sometimes I put something together. Some wild listening and trying to figure things out. But the track is Our Love Extended Mix from Disco Lovers. From me to you. Keep it locked, top of the hour. 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Genix is gonna be here with the Ghetto Chronicles, a show not to be missed. 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

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Check the socials. Like to fill in. Enjoy doing this. Make sure you stick around. The Gen X is going to be here at the top of the hour. Short ad break. Please stick around. The journey continues.

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5: 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Oh, yeah.
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Sounds of Ghetto Chronicles, Millie Jennings.

Paul's going to bring some jazz this evening. I'm still doing my downloads. So we'll just go with some supple chilled vibes for the evening. And we started off with Zoff Keys, track entitled To My Mama 1.0. And as we move into this, track entitled A Winter's Night by Divine Brothers and DJ Backs.

Goes out to the one like Stu Stewart. Hope you're doing well, brother. Big love to you and Michelle. Can't forget the one like Ellie. Goes out to Mr. Floats. One like Devers. Absolutely wicked seeing you guys yesterday at the Elm Tree.

lovely sounds of Bandy Nice. Track entitled Origins. Hold up the one like Gary J, Vino Vimes, respected producer. Hope you're doing well.

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as some of the sounds of Gift of Africa, track entitled Talking Pyramids. Hold up the one at Tash and the Oud family. Hope you're doing well, Tash, sending big love to you and the family. And a track for last entitled Hold Me Back. And at jazz.

as the mirror sounds of Hoplo Root. Track entitled Nightlife. Holds up the one like JoJo Fina, vibes respect is due.

Radio.

So the track before last, entitled 11 Hertz, Light and Darkness version by Galvin, Hard Kissed. And as we move into this, Sounds of Jay's Sound, track entitled to Stay Away from Dark Alleys. Alleyways, sorry. Spanish Joe.

They pressed you to your knees, but they didn't know that's the best position to pray. You thought you couldn't carry on. You thought you were finished. But God gave you the grace. God gave you the strength.

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Tracking Time Life in Poetry by Hatter and Kiara.

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Absolutely love this tune. 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

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By Ben Macklin. And as they move into this track entitled Little Lamb. By Pando G.

As I leave you the last one of the evening. Top the one like Tash, thank you for your kind words, my dear. Sending big love to you and the family. Thank you for all your messages. Thank you for your listens. Thank you for your kind words. Catch me next Sunday, 10 to 12, for another selection of the Ghetto Chronicles on London's Point Blank Radio, DAB. 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
1: 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With me, Paul James, in the mix. Oh yeah.
2: Yes, I'm Nathan Haynes, Earth is a Place. Just tuning, got myself a nipper up until 2.